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1: I'm following this guy on social media, and he puts these posts about crazy things that white people are doing. Okay,
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1: We're going to talk about what he's seeing these people doing in the UK.
0: In the UK?
1: Yeah.
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11: They're not like us over in the UK, apparently.
12: No. So supposedly, white people are doing this crazy thing in the UK. They basically have make-believe dogs. Do you understand that? They're invisible dogs.
11: Uh-huh.
12: And they go out to like an invisible track and they run their invisible dog.
11: Mm.
12: And they're doing, you know, over pylons and agility skills. And it's basically like a leash.
11: Imaginable friend.
12: It's an imaginary dog. And they name their dogs.
11: They're not getting enough sun.
12: They talk to their dogs.
11: Too much fish and chips. What's going on over there, guys? Where is this lineage coming from here?
12: Bro.

0: Coming up, Nick V says he's got an amazing story.
1: Yeah, a pelican is out here knocking on doors and asking for help, Eric V.
0: Pelicans don't have hands or fists or knuckles.
1: They have beaks, Eric V.
0: Oh, so that's their hand?
1: Watch. I'll tell you the story coming up.

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7: Fun, energetic DJs that make you feel good. Nick and Eric V, take it away.
8: All right, so Nick V says a pelican is knocking on the door.
9: Fly, pelican, fly.
8: Is that what it is?
9: Yeah, NOAA Southeast Fisheries Science Center in Panama City, Florida got a surprise when a pelican tapped on their door for help. Mm. After hearing the taps, the staff opened up the door for the bird. It had fishing line wrapped around its wing.
8: Oh, wow.
9: A deeply embedded fish hook and cactus spines stuck in its left foot. Can you imagine that? All that happening to you.
8: That would hurt.
9: What are you going to do, right? The animal handlers happened to be in the building and they quickly snipped off the barb and removed the hook, plucked the spines out and removed the fishing line.
8: Wow.
9: And they say the pelican was very patient throughout the procedure and then afterwards flew off. One of the handlers said that the bird seemed to trust him. It must have known it was in good hands.
8: Right, right.
9: So thank you for those people over in Southeast Fisheries Science Center.
8: Right.
9: And to that amazing pelican who thought to go to these humans and actually ask for help.
8: Yeah, I've seen things like this where animals will actually, you know, trust humans to help them, like kind of ask for help pretty much.
9: Yeah, yeah. It happens a lot out there. We got to go, guys. Have a beautiful, blessed, and powerful day from the Baker Boys.
8: We will catch you tomorrow for Feel Good Friday. And Nick V with the brand new mouth.

0: I'm Amber Payton with BIN News Now. Black Chicago Mayor Brandon Johnson says crime could rise if corporations do not invest more in the city.
1: And refuse to ask a rich person to pay their fair share. They are causing and increasing crime.
0: Johnson also criticized 29 city council members opposing a corporate head tax, accusing them of protecting big businesses while pushing austerity on working people. The Justice Department has arrested 10 people accused of voter fraud in Minnesota. Attorney General Todd Blanche says the cases involve illegal voting in 2022, 2024, and this year's primaries. And rapper Rick Ross is facing two battery charges in Florida after his former girlfriend accused him of assaulting her. TMZ reports Ross was arrested Thursday on felony strangulation and misdemeanor battery charges tied to an August incident. His arraignment is set for October 22nd. Get BIN News Now on demand 24/7 on the iHeartRadio app.

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2: Fellow Americans, it is with the utmost pride and sincerity that I present this recording as a living testament and recollection of history in the making during our generation.

0: ain't a movie, dog.
1: Now, before I finish, let me just say, I did not come here to show out. Did not come here to impress you. 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
1: What's so different?

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1: Bet not be, cause if it is, they getting lit up.
0: Oh, here they come from the back and they lax. I'm checking for they gats, they strapped. 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
1: Chill, let's

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0: Hey, it's Didi in the Morning, and welcome to the show. I got Trey G and comedian J.J. Williamson with me this morning. It is Friday, everybody. October 2nd, 2026. It is World Smile Day.
1: I like to smile.
2: I smile.
0: Okay, come on, Kirk Franklin.
1: Oh, truly, I would hate to give up now.
0: By the way, again, can I tell y'all something? When we going to put this in rotation, that song with Kirk Franklin and Gorilla?
1: It's getting up there, man.
0: I love that song. I cannot believe when I tell you I love that song, shouts out to Kirk Franklin for that one. It is Kids Music Day.
1: Okay. Kids Bop. Remember that?
0: Yep.
1: They don't do that no more.
0: They sure did, Kids Bop.
1: They don't do it no more.
0: It's International Day of Nonviolence.
1: Man, we need at least one day, man. Mm-hmm. Come on, please.
0: Mm-hmm. It's College Radio Day.
1: Big one.
0: Yeah.
1: A lot of radio careers were started in college, man. Shouts out to them.
2: For real.
0: It is National Name Your Car Day. Mm. Y'all got names for your car?
1: Yeah.
0: What's your car's name?
1: Lala.
0: What about yours? Do you have a car, a name for your car yet?
2: I really don't. I ain't defined me one.
1: Really?
0: Me either.
1: And mine's short for T'Challa.
0: Oh, T'Challa?
1: Black on black.
0: That's why it's Lala. Mm. I tell you, I used to have one. I used to have one called the Keeping It Real Mobile. That's what I have.
2: I had a Blue Goose.
0: It was a
2: Toyota Corolla back in the day, man. You called it the Blue Goose.
0: Uh-huh.
2: They didn't have no muffler.
0: Let me tell you, the one I got now, I think I'm going to call this one Raggedy Ann.
1: Not Raggedy Ann. The one you got now?
0: Yeah.
1: Damn, big dog.
0: The light is out again. I only had the car for a year. I see, this is why I can't stand certified pre-owned. Stop it. Call it what it is. Used.
2: Yeah, so when the light come on, it just say, fix me.
0: Yeah. Stupid. That's what I get for this certified pre-owned. That don't mean nothing. But anyway, Raggedy Ann out there. That's her name now. It is also Guardian Angel Day.
1: Hey, got a lot of those.
0: All right. And y'all ever told you I had a guardian angel one time?
1: No.
0: Where my car broke down on a small two-lane highway, a little road, and it was about 1 o'clock in the morning, and I was about 21 years old. And a guy came and turned around and helped me, and I was nervous. And then when I got back on the road, I never saw him again. He wasn't even behind me or nothing. I didn't see the car lights, nothing. I kept going, what was that? I promise you, I always said that was a guardian angel.
1: Hey, don't discount it now. Right? Don't write it off, because you never know.
0: I'll never forget it. Hey, let's celebrate birthdays, y'all. Here we go. It's your birthday. Rapper Skilla Baby.
1: Hey.
0: Celebrating a birthday.

0: Jr., one of the Jackson family members.
1: Okay.
0: Wait.
2: Okay.
3: Is that that one or is that the other one?
2: Or is that American Idol? Yeah.
0: No, it's. I think it's the Randy Jackson from the Jackson.
3: Yeah, because Joe is the other one name, so it gotta. It can't be the Jackson.
0: But Randy is the one who shares a baby mama with Jermaine. Remember, Randy and Jermaine both married the same girl. And then they had kids with that woman. So the cousin brothers or their cousins and their brother.
2: Brother.
0: Yeah.
2: Oh, Lord.
0: Yeah.
2: Brother
3: cubs.
0: Yeah.
3: Oh, Lord.
0: Ain't that something?
2: Brother cubs.
0: Yeah, it is very confusing. And then Instagram star Jaden Alexis is celebrating a birthday, all right?
2: I ain't mad at
0: it. Here we go. Yeah. We kick the show off with Early. What's wrong? You got to remember who it is.
3: Jaden Alexis. That's Blueface, baby mama.
0: That's his baby mama.
3: Get on.
0: All right. Well, she's an Instagram star.
3: Sure.
0: All right. Hey, mine just says this. My meme this morning, I saw it, and it said, streaming didn't kill movie theaters. It started with $30 popcorn and a $10 bottle of water.
3: Speak on it.
0: That's what killed it. I agree.
3: Speak on it.
0: I agree.
3: It is too much, man.
0: Yep.
3: All right, I got one. Mine says, when I pop out with my boo, don't hit me up like, wow, really? Shut the hell up. You ain't want me.
2: All right. When someone give me directions like, head north, I'll be like, listen here, Christopher Columbus. Do I need to turn at Taco Bell or Walmart?
3: Shut up.
2: Damn. I always wanted to give me one.
3: Yeah.
2: Tell me the damn direction.
3: Right. Talk about north.
0: All right. That's how we kick the show off. Early morning memes coming up. We're going to catch up with another couple to see if we can patch things up on date fail. Plus, psychic Kim Allen's tapping in to give us a glimpse at what our future could hold. And then also, you guys, are going to drop some money in your pockets with a $1,000 minute
3: game.
0: Come on. Uh-oh. Here we go. Get ready. It's about to be a great day. It's Dee Dee in the morning.
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0: All right, so listen, good morning. It's Didi in the morning. And
1: is it?
0: Yeah, it is. Yeah,
1: okay. it's,
0: yep, and there goes comedian JJ Williams and also Trey G's here. I love when we get a chance to talk to this woman from It's Only Entertainment.
1: Yes, Lord.
0: Please welcome entertainment reporter and blogger, Miss Marie Davis.
2: All right.
3: Hey.
2: All right.
0: Marie.
2: Good morning.
0: Hey, good morning. All right, so Marie, let's have a conversation right now. Let's get right into it. Savannah James and her bestie. This is like her bestie, and they're saying Savannah flies first class and she don't?
2: Yes, April explained that she doesn't fly first class with Savannah because it's not in her budget. Instead, she flies coach.
1: Wow.
2: She says there's two different lifestyles that exist. We're not delusional to that. And I think Savannah has accommodated me where I'm at. She also says that sometimes she'll walk up to first class just to hang out with Savannah, watch a movie mid-flight. And the reaction online is split. Some people are saying Savannah is not being a good friend.
1: Mm-hmm.
2: On the other side, some are saying, why would anybody expect someone else who has no responsibility over you to pay for your stuff? That is beyond me. What do you guys think?
1: Not the other 10. I'm paying for food. I'm probably going to pay for your hotel. Look, go to sleep and you won't even know you ain't in first place.
4: I seen somebody on social media say, Lord, deliver me from any friendship that looks like this.
1: Wow.
4: Because they was like, if my friend riding business, I'm going to ride business.
0: Right.
4: If my friend riding first class,
0: I'm going to ride first class.
4: I'm going to ride first class. You know what I'm saying? Like, as a friend, I'm going to do whatever my friend do. You know what I mean?
0: All right. Wait. It all depends on how many times we flying.
1: Flying.
4: Damn,
1: that's true.
0: We flying every time together, like every time.
1: Come on, yeah.
2: But what if we're billionaires? We're talking about a billionaire.
0: Right. Now, there's the difference now. Right. Now, for me, if you're a billionaire, you can buy me a first class ticket for $1,200.
4: Right.
2: Okay.
4: Like,
0: if you're a billionaire, okay. I agree with that part. Your husband is a billionaire, sweetie.
4: Now, ain't nobody obligated to do nothing. Let's not get it confused.
2: Okay.
4: Nobody
2: this
4: obligated.
2: Is true.
4: Yeah, no, to do nothing.
2: This
4: but,
2: is true. But if we're best friends.
1: If we best friends, bro.
2: Best friends.
1: Like, come on.
0: Okay.
1: Now, what if LeBron said, hey, no, watch your cost.
0: Well, first of all, his tight ass, you got $1 billion then. If you that tight.
4: Well, and you can come back here with me. We can go in business class. Ain't nobody saying I got to come in first class. Come back here. That's going to save us both
2: this
4: money. Now, I'm letting you walk up here and watch the movie with me now.
1: I'm letting
0: you.
1: I'm
0: going to
1: share
0: my
1: snack here. I'm going to get a little piece of this meal now.
0: Okay. All right. Let's talk about Diddy. Hold on a second. Because we can go off on this one.
1: Yeah, we were.
0: Can we talk about Diddy? They're saying, is he in solitary confinement now? Solitary confinement?
2: Yes.
0: Really?
2: He is. According to NBC News, Diddy has been living a VIP lifestyle.
0: Oh, yeah.
2: He's been paying thousands of dollars for inmates to cook for him, clean for him, do his laundry, and give him massages. Massages is crazy. Okay.
1: Crazy,
2: the report also describes access to contraband, premium liquor, and inmates have been collecting overflow fan mail because he doesn't have any room for it.
1: Wow.
2: Now, one inmate says that this is not some normal stuff you see in jail. This is some rich stuff. But again, it's Diddy.
1: Yo.
2: So immediately after the story broke, Diddy was put back into solitary confinement. This is his second stint after an earlier one in July following a physical fight with another inmate. Now, his rep is pushing back, saying the scrutiny over every single detail of his prison life has reached to a point where the media characterizes ordinary prison life as media news.
0: It's not ordinary. And let me tell you something, man. I remember watching. I promise y'all. I remember watching a documentary on who's the first player, Jack Johnson, boxer from way back in the day.
1: He
0: ended up going to jail back in, I want to say 1920 something, 40, whatever it was. And they said this dude was treated like a king back then, while in jail or prison.
1: Yeah.
0: So you know what Diddy gonna do in 2026?
4: Boy,
0: get my point.
4: Get massages,
0: right?
2: Get massages get and massages. Premium liquor.
0: Right.
2: That's crazy.
0: And a phone, and he gets to watch movies, and he gets to.
4: So you mean to tell me Diddy in jail on that Don Julio acting a foolio?
0: Right.
1: Yeah.
0: Right.
2: Yes, he is.
4: Boy,
0: let me tell you, celebrity fame is a trip to me, man. How people, and then nobody's looking at some of the crimes this dude did, and when you look at what he did to Cassie and everything,
4: right.
0: But we celebrate, man.
4: You can't
0: get out of here. And I'm gonna be honest with you, I would be mad at some of them. What do you call them? The prison guards are allowing it.
4: Oh, of course, he breaking them off too.
0: Right. Exactly. And then finally, speaking of being broke off, let's talk about the guy down in the guy in Atlanta that Wasn't it the situation where he was overpaid money, Marie?
2: Yeah. But I want to ask you guys, what would you do with an extra $620,000 in your bank account?
0: Oh, boy.
2: Yes.
0: I'm going to install a pool at my house.
1: I'm definitely remodeling the house.
0: Me too. I'm going to get a new car.
1: If I got student loan, I'm going to knock that down.
0: They get it first.
1: Yeah,
0: they get it first. Where else? I'm going to fly somewhere far.
1: Yeah.

0: All right. Well, good morning. It's Didi in the morning. And can we talk about Southern Soul real quick? Can we just please talk about Southern Soul? Why was I out just last night on a school night? And I'm out hanging out, and all of a sudden, folks started coming in. A DJ came in, and the next thing you know, they played nothing but Southern Soul. And everybody knew every dance to a Southern Soul song. They got to dance to everything now.
1: I'll be trying to tell you, it's taking over,
0: it
1: man.
0: It really is, and I love it.
1: It has a life of its own at this point. Well, you know, I am no stranger to Southern Soul myself. Mm-hmm. So the Millennial Jukebox has now swung through the Southern Soul sector, and I have a new song that I have to bring
0: Southern
1: to y'all. The Southern Soul
2: Sector.
1: Shut up. I got a new song that I got to bring to y'all. I think y'all going to like it.
2: That's mean music if it's in a sector.
0: Yeah, ain't it?
2: That's a sector.
0: Yeah, you're in that sector. Yeah,
1: Dios mío. Please stay focused.
2: Okay.
1: JJ, when I heard this song, I said JJ going to like this one.
2: Come on with it.
1: This is going to be one of the ones where I see him pick his phone up. He going to be like, let me search this one right now.
2: Let me Shazam this.
1: Now, it's called Talk to Me. It's called Talk to Me by Arthur Young. Now, I've played a couple songs by Arthur Young before. I think Funky 40, Stroking was another one.
2: Okay.
1: This one, though, Talk to Me, I think this is probably one of his top three, if not top.

0: Stop playing.
1: Come on, man.
0: When he came back on that second one and said, talk to me.
2: Talk to me.
0: I said, stop playing with A-Dub. Hey, why? Stop playing with him. Okay. Go ahead, JJ.
1: I can just tell his shirt wet jamming this one right here. Yeah, this one of them holding the wall clothes right here.
0: If his ain't wet, yours will be afterwards.
1: Yeah, because I'm going to get up.
0: Oh, you going to break a sweat now.
1: Lord.
0: Second verse, he

0: ain't gonna lie, that second talk to me gonna get me every time.
1: Every time.
2: Talk to me. He got some serious problems, but he got a good attitude about it. Yeah, he's yeah. not a bill collector, and he ain't got no money in his bank account, but he's like, I'm gonna get me that fifth.
1: Man. And whoever back there picking that guitar, right. yeah. good Lord.
2: This some old school blues. I'm talking about what they say.
0: I'm talking about for real. Third verse, he got to bring it on home.

0: me and him now. Hold up. He said, come drink my liquor and talk to me.
1: Shut up.
0: You ain't going to have but a teaspoon left.
1: Y'all going to have some. It's going to be some shots.
0: Right. It's by the end of the song, you going to been drank that fifth.
2: Yeah.
1: Yo, man. Shouts out to Arthur Young. Wow. Talk to me.
0: Dang
1: that
0: it.
1: One, man. Put that in your playlist.
0: Yeah, yeah, I'm going to have to.
2: Yeah, for real.
0: Yeah.
1: I love that song.
0: Hold on a second. But he is having some problems, though. He is having some problems. Y'all hear that?
1: But he got a good attitude.
0: His family was tripping and the wife talking about leaving him, too.
2: Yeah.
0: Bank account messed up.
2: Yeah, man. Somebody always asked for some money.
0: God damn.
2: He got matter of fact, don't y'all talk to him.
1: Shut up.
2: Y'all up here begging for something.
1: That's the remix.
2: Yeah, for me.
1: Damn. Don't talk to me.
2: Don't talk to me.
0: And what's his name again, Trey?
1: Arthur Young is brother's
0: Go
1: name.
0: Go ahead, Arthur.
1: Shout out Arthur Young. Hey, why?
0: I like it. All right. Poppin'. It's DD in the morning.
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2: All right. Good morning, Didi in the morning. And we got to get into the hot topics because we do have some breaking news this morning. Have y'all heard what's going on with Rick Ross? Let's get into it.
0: Crazy, scary, and hilarious. Hot topics.
3: Give them what they ask for.
0: Only on Didi in the morning.
2: First, we got to talk about that flood threat that is happening in central part of the United States. Y'all been hearing about it?
4: Yeah.
2: Folks are bracing for it.
5: Dramatic scenes unfolding during flooding in New Mexico. This woman had to be rescued after her vehicle was washed off the road. The same system causing a truck to hydroplane in Corpus Christi, Texas, and spawning at least two tornadoes in Amarillo. One car was left on its side. Another twister roared through central Kansas. A new video showing flooding in Lincoln, Nebraska, and a truck jackknifing in Omaha.
4: That rain, it could be it could be a hazard, man. Yeah. You got to slow down in that rain.
6: Yeah, for real.
4: You can't just be driving out fast and stuff.
2: But the fact that it's all like all through the middle of it, you know what I'm talking about on this one, and everybody's tripping
4: huge
2: on it.
4: Huge storm.
2: Yeah,
4: but I guess it's kind of like part of course, right? Because we got a lot of heat throughout the country. Now it's just a lot of rain and water coming to the new season.
2: Yeah. Yeah.
4: Sheesh.
2: The other thing we got to talk about, Dame Dash is out here saying his daughter, did he say his daughters are scared of black men? First he said his sons too?
4: Yes. It's mostly because they aren't around a lot of people that look like them is what he was saying. And then also too, he's not the best representation.
7: But you know what's crazy? He's my first child that loves black girls.
8: Oh, the rest don't?
7: No.
8: Why do you think that is?
7: Because they're not around them.
8: How does that make you feel?
7: It bothers me more with my daughters.
8: Oh, they don't like black men either?
7: Not that they don't like them. When you're in a certain social class, sometimes you only have a stereotype of the people that you're not in front of.
8: Right.
7: So, for example, Raquel had never been around a black man like me. She didn't know they existed. The only version she knew existed were the ones that in front of her were acting stereotypical. So a lot of times my daughters are afraid of the quintessential stereotypical version of what they perceive a black man to be.
2: Interesting, right?
4: Yeah.
2: Interesting.
4: I can co-sign that, though. Dame Dash does do a lot of cutting up on social media.
2: Yeah.
4: Especially when it comes to other black men, Jay-Z in particular.
6: Mainly.
4: Yeah, but he does a lot of cutting up, so I can see that.
2: Yeah. I also think that they have a certain view because they're not around. Like you said, economically, think about where they raised. You know, daddy's a millionaire. They probably went to private schools and all that kind of stuff.
4: That's true, too.
2: So,
4: definitely true, too.
2: The other thing, let's get the breaking news. They're saying there's some breaking news this morning with Rick Ross.
4: That's what I'm hearing. They basically said that Rick Ross has been arrested for battery and domestic violence. This comes kind of associated with his
2: ex-girlfriend
4: accusing him of like physical abuse as well.
2: So is it her or
4: no? This is somebody else. They say that he strangled somebody and was arrested early Thursday morning is what they are saying.
6: Yeah. Oh, Rick.
4: But this is a different person they're saying.
2: What do you think Tia Kim going to say now?
4: Yeah, what can you say? maybe he done changed since they was together. Because she did come out and defend him and say he wouldn't put his hands on nobody first.
2: Right.
4: But early reports say it's somebody else. But of course, we're going to get more information as it come out.
2: Yeah, they're going to investigate. All right, thanks for that. Listen, guys, those are your hot topics, all right? Coming up, we got $1,000 for you next. It's Didi in the morning.
0: Nothing but throwbacks. 24/7. Jump 104.5. Brooklyn.

0: It's Didi in the morning. It's Friday.
1: Friday.
0: I see Trey G, and he's here to tell us what's trending this morning.
2: Hey, you know, Tyler Perry, he announced it last week that he was moving to Puerto Rico and cutting back on his workload. Well, now I think he's like doubled down on it. He's really serious, it seemed like. They say he's selling his Beverly Hills mansion for $57 million. He's listed it already. So his plan to move to Puerto Rico and stop making them movies, it looks like it's in full effect.
0: Wow.
1: Yeah. The mansion called $57 million?
2: Yes.
1: Damn.
0: Right? Yeah.
2: It sits on 22.5 gated acres is what it's
1: called. Where you said the Beverly Center?
2: Shut up.
0: Lord. That's a big old house. That's 50, Jesus.
2: 15 God. Bathrooms is what they said. Nine bedrooms. 24,592 square feet.
0: You know, I'm getting ready to be with Tyler Perry next week.
2: Oh, yeah.
0: The Good Soil Forum in Dallas.
2: Okay.
0: Yeah, with T.D. Jakes.
2: Do me a favor. Ask him for a dollar.
0: I am.
1: Just one.
0: But you know what else I'm going to ask him? I'm going to ask him, can we just add just a little more dialogue to Beauty and Black beside the word B?
2: Stop it. They love that show, though.
0: They love that B word.
2: They love it,
1: and
2: man.
1: If you ask him, can you possibly do 5 days when it comes to your movies instead of four?
2: Shut up. Stop it.
0: All right, listen. Coming up, we got the 5 things you need to know to start your day. It's Didi in the morning.
3: I'm Bree Wood with BIN News Now. Detroit People's Food Co-op, the city's only Black-led and community-owned grocery operation, is asking for public support as it faces financial challenges.
4: We bit off more than most co-ops attempt to chew at the very beginning.
3: Leaders say the co-op is losing up to $30,000 a week, but isn't at risk of closing if community support continues. Attorney General Todd Blanche said 10 people have been arrested in Minnesota on voter fraud charges. Federal prosecutors allege the defendants, including foreign nationals from Brazil, Ghana, and Liberia, illegally voted in elections between 2022 and 2026 by falsely claiming U.S. citizenship. And former Dallas police officer Amber Geiger has been released on parole after serving 7 years in prison for the 2018 murder of Botham Jean. Geiger was sentenced to 10 years for fatally shooting the unarmed Black man after entering his apartment by mistake while off duty. Get BIN News Now on demand 24/7 on the iHeartRadio app.
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0: All right. Good morning. Good morning. It's Friday. It's Dee Dee in the morning, and we are all here. There is comedian J.J. Williamson and Trey G.
1: Happy Friday.
0: Happy Friday.
2: Happy Friday. It's Friday.
0: It's Friday.
2: It's the weekend. It's time to party.
1: Come on.
2: It's Friday. It's Friday. It's the weekend. It's time to party.
1: Come
2: so,
1: on.
2: J.J., what you do?
0: Hey,
2: when the weekend comes to you.
0: Well,
2: like, I'm about to get these games on, and I'm going to get my shows on, and I'm about to get this flight on all weekend long because it's Friday.
3: The five things you need to know right now on Dee Dee in the Morning.
0: What you need to know is JJ will be performing in Oakland.
2: Yeah, I'll be in Pleasanton, California. So I need the Bay Area. When I say I need y'all to show up and show out the whole Bay Area, that means San Jose, San Francisco, Oakland, E40. Everybody in Vallejo, pull up on me at Tommy T's Comedy Club. One show Friday, two shows on Saturday, and the finale on Sunday. Come see your boy as I continue to be amazed of how well my comedy special is
1: doing.
2: Mm-hmm. If you haven't seen it, Overlook is on YouTube. The Real JJ from the Sip.
0: Do me a favor and drive by the New Birth Church. That would be where Prophet and my grandmother, Nana.
2: Oh, yeah?
0: Used to go in Vallejo.
2: In Vallejo. Yeah.
1: Vallejo.
2: All right.
0: Uh-huh.
2: All right.
0: Nana and Prophet.
2: Hey, Nana.
0: Yeah, Prophet Vallejo. Thought he, that was his name. He thought he was a prophet.
2: Okay.
0: And my mom used to always laugh at that. She's like, yeah, he think he a prophet.
2: He a prophet. He think.
1: He think.
2: He ain't, but he think.
1: Right.
0: He think, mama. That's not nice.
1: Right.
0: Hey, let's get right into the five things you need to know. Like this, y'all saw this. A fifth measles death in 2026. They're saying this is crazy that measles are up. Take a listen.
4: With the measles outbreak in Pennsylvania, a fifth person has now died. Officials say the victim was unvaccinated, as were the other four people who've died in the state's outbreak this year. The U.S. is seeing the worst year for measles since 1991.
0: Mm. Of course, because measles? they've remember that? All about the vaccines and all this kind
1: right.
0: of stuff that Trump and who was it? RFK Jr. doing?
1: Yeah, yeah, yeah. Damn, but measles though?
0: Yeah. I thought we had measles under control a long time ago.
1: I thought so too.
0: Well, when they start telling people you don't need to get vaccinated,
1: right.
0: This is what happens,
1: true
0: y'all.
1: Enough. Not true enough.
2: Well, ladies and gentlemen, let's get ready for week four of the NFL, man. For those of y'all that don't know, man, you know, the football season, man, it's been, you know, this been a season of a lot of injuries.
1: Facts.
2: A lot of folks been, you know, season have ended, man. A lot of them going to miss a lot of time in the NFL. And I just want y'all to know, man, we're in week four. We have a few teams that have not won a football game yet.
1: Really?
2: Man, we got the Miami Dolphins who are 0-3. Maybe they can get off the, you know, get them a dub. The Tennessee Titans are 0-3.
1: Wow.
2: And I'm shocked that this one, the Houston Texans, they got a squad, man, and people were looking for big things from them, man. Shout out to
1: Sunday.
2: D'Amico Ryan, man. You know,

0: won a game. The L.A. Chargers. Mm. And everybody looking for a big thing for them. They have not won a game. And then we got the Tampa Bay Buccaneers. So we got a few teams that have not won a game. Maybe they can pull that, turn it around, and get a win column.
1: How about them Cowboys?
0: Come on, let's get them.
1: Can we talk about Doja Cat real quick?
2: Yeah.
1: Didi, you always say you like weird people.
2: I like her.
1: You like strange things. Well, Doja Cat announced that she's going on tour. Her tour is kicking off in Detroit.
0: Okay.
1: And she announced it in the strangest way possible.
3: What's up, everybody? My tour starts tomorrow in Detroit, and I can't wait to see everybody. And yeah, it's gonna be fun. It's gonna be big, and I hope you enjoy it. And if you don't already have tickets, you don't have to get any, but like, do it. I don't know.
2: All right. Let me hear that one more time. How she kicked that thing off.
1: That's strange enough for you.
2: Yeah.
1: Oh yeah.
2: I love that.
1: I can't stand
2: it. I think I'm gonna start the show out like that.
1: Yeah. Don't do it.
0: That's how I sound when I stretch in the morning.
1: Prayers up also for Trina Braxton. It looks like she lost her husband, Vaughn.
0: Oh, really?
1: He passed away at the age of 58 is what reports are saying. So prayers up for Trina Braxton, man, and the family.
0: I'm sorry to hear that.
2: All right. Well, thank you. Those right there are your five. Now we need somebody to play our $1,000 minute game.
1: Uh-oh.
2: You answer 10 questions correctly and you win some cash this morning at 833-TALK-TO-DEEDEE.
0: That's 833-825-5233.
2: It's DeeDee in the morning. Hey, it's DeeDee in the morning. 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

0: Hey, good morning. It's Dee Dee in the morning. Trey G's here and also comedian J.J. Williamson with me. All right, you guys, this is kind of interesting, but according to this, a USA Today survey found that most people say there is one thing that they are afraid of in their house. There's something that we're all afraid of in our house. What is it?
1: Damn. Something we're afraid of.
0: We're afraid of. Everybody, they say a lot of us are afraid of this. A lot of Americans.
1: The bills. Mailbox.
0: Damn, he said the bills.
1: I can't stand going to that damn mailbox. Yeah. Boy.
2: Sheesh.
3: I don't know why I feel good when I don't see nothing in there.
1: No, for real.
3: I don't see nothing in there, man.
1: Woo. I guess that's outside of the
0: house. What y'all see? What y'all scared of? What is that one thing they say most of us are scared of in our homes?
3: Most of us scared of. Oh, the hot water heater? For whatever reason, that hot water
0: that scares
3: heater.
0: You?
3: Man, I don't
0: what
3: like that.
0: What you scared
3: thing.
0: Of with it? It's going to bust, explode,
3: break down,
0: leak?
3: Yeah, don't even say it. Okay. Don't even say
0: yeah,
3: it.
0: Yeah, you're
3: but
0: right.
3: Yes, I'm just terrified.
0: Be expensive as hell.
3: Yeah, for
1: afraid
3: real.
1: No. Oven not working.
0: No. Guess what they say we're all afraid of?
1: The basement or the attic?
0: Nope.
1: No.
0: The garbage disposal.
1: Oh, I can see that.
0: Putting your hand down there, it's like if something gets stuck.
1: For real.
0: My mom was at my house a couple of weeks ago, and something was, she felt like something was in the garbage, and she stuck her hand. I said, you better than me.
1: Man.
0: I was like, because that's when it'll malfunction and turn on its own.
1: Final destination.
0: My hand is in there? Hell no.
1: Yeah, you know.
3: You know that little cover that goes over it, man. I pull mine up, and just to look and see how...
0: You
3: boy, them blades look sharp.
0: Don't they?
3: They look sharp.
0: You ever
3: cut it on and just to look in there? Yeah, put your finger in there if you want to.
1: Yeah.
0: See, everybody's scared of that garbage disposal.
3: For real.
1: That's real.
3: Mm-hmm. We're going to be looking like diced tomatoes.
4: Shut up. It's time to boss up with a bag. You got the answers. We got that bread. $1,000 all for you with the $1,000 mini game. Exclusively on Dee Dee in the Morning.
0: I just opened up a can of diced tomatoes, too.
1: You silly.
0: You know, you go in, give me a can of diced tomatoes.
1: Yeah.
0: Good morning. Hi, who's this?
5: Malik.
0: Hey, Malik.
3: Malik. Come what on, Malik. Malik?
5: How's it going?
3: You doing well, man. How you doing this morning, my brother?
5: Good.
3: You on your way to work, you just getting off?
5: I'm on my way.
3: On your way. What time you get off?
5: 4:30.
3: All right,
0: not bad.
3: You got 30 minutes or hour lunch break?
5: 30.
1: Dang. When you have a 30-minute lunch break, do you take your lunch or do you actually go somewhere? Because, you know, black people, they say that my lunch break don't start till I get to the restaurant.
3: I didn't think about that.
1: Yeah,
3: I didn't think about that.
5: You take my lunch.
1: You take it? Okay.
5: You take my lunch.
1: Do you have a wife? Do she prepare it for you? Or is it just you that prepares your lunch?
5: Fiance, she prepared my lunch.
0: Aww,
1: for me. That's
0: beautiful.
1: That's what's up, man.
3: Come on, man.
1: Hey, you ever
3: can't wait.
1: You ever put your lunch in the refrigerator, but it's gone?
5: Nah, never do that.
1: Oh, man. Nah, you better not touch my lunch.
0: That's beautiful. Hold on.
1: Baby made me that.
0: Y'all heard Trey said, I can't wait to do that because he got a fiance and she make him his lunch.
1: Come on, man. I can't wait. Do she pack your little brekkie too? She get your little breakfast in there?
5: Yeah, she put me a little breakfast stuff in there.
0: Oh,
1: that's right.
0: Look at Trey. You want
3: I love that for you, black man.
1: Yeah, for real, man.
3: I love that for you, black man.
0: All right, let's spin the wheel, get us some extra
1: you
0: cash.
1: You deserve it.
4: DJ. JJ from the SIP.
6: Trey G.
4: JJ from the SIP. $20 bonus.
3: Hey, man, you're going to get this $20, but I want you to get this $20 to your fiance, man, so you can keep making that old good meal for
1: come
3: you.
1: Come on.
5: You know I gotta give her something.
3: Yeah, it is. Now look, man, we finna play this game, man. You finna win this money. Now look, if you don't know the answer, please say pass. We got time. We gonna come back to it. Let's get this early morning money. Here we go. What is your favorite Halloween candy?
5: Candy corn.
3: What's your all-time favorite scary movie?
5: Halloween.
3: How many Nightmare on Elm Street movies are there?
5: Seven.
3: Oh, there it is. What was the camp called in Friday the 13th movie?
5: Crystal Lake.
3: Oh, damn. You are. If someone's birthday is October the 31st, what is their zodiac sign?
5: Scorpio.
3: There it is. How old is rapper Doja Cat?
5: 24. Pass.
3: Okay. What's the capital of Florida?
5: Lula.
3: Who on the morning show had their own Halloween bash? JJ or Dee Dee?
5: JJ.
3: There it is. What movie is this famous line from? Shame might be soft on you, but I steal through all the Maybelline.
1: Huh? I see through all the Maybelline.
5: Throw down dirty
3: days. Yes, only it's better word convenience.
0: Damn, you got 7 out of 10.
3: I love my fault.
0: Yeah.
1: Oh, you was right there.
0: Yeah. JJ couldn't get that out though.
3: Yeah, yeah. That was hey man, you gonna have to show them themes up.
1: How is it my fault? Yeah.
0: He wants you to have the movie quote should be right. You had me at hello.
1: I guess yeah. So.
3: Or next thing just do Jay.
0: Yeah.
3: Or I'll do Dr. Richard Kimball.
0: Damn.
1: Yeah.
0: Eat the cake, Annie. Maybe.
1: Yeah. Okay, remember
0: all
1: that.
0: Right, here we go. How old is rapper Doja Cat? She's 30.
3: Yep.
0: The capital of Florida is Tallahassee, and you really didn't get to convenience, so we ain't going to worry about it. Listen, you got seven. $10 every correct answer. We add up to $70. Throw in that extra $20. $90 coming to you, Malik.
1: All right. You did a great job, though, man.
0: $90. Do me great a favor. Job. Tell everybody the show that gave you a shot at that $1,000.
5: See you in the morning.
0: 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All those bills, all those due dates, all that stress. 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

0: on Dee Dee in the Morning.
1: All right, y'all, this right here is LaKendra. Hey, girl.
2: Hi, how you doing?
1: What you gonna tell your mama?
2: I'm gonna let her know that me and my cousin just got into a fist fight and that she said she was on her way to bust the windows out on her car at her job.
1: Okay.
3: Hello?
2: Mama.
3: What?
2: She up here talking all that noise, talking about she was gonna bust the windows out on the house, so I had went on ahead and went out there and I was talking to her. She gonna swing at me, mama. She told me she on her way up to your job because she tired of this BS that's up here going around.
3: You know, I'm supposed to come up there and I'm supposed to bust these windows out there. I don't care who don't like it. Like I said, whoever don't like it, I'm supposed to come up there and I'm supposed to treat them.
4: You bring your ass up here if you want to bust the white meat out your head.
2: Yeah, she up here talking about everybody.
3: I don't care about her talking about nobody because this grease that we're using for this chicken, we'll have a lot more dark meat because I'll cook up.
2: Mama, why you going to throw some grease on her like that?
3: Well, if she bring her ass up here, I'm going to cook her ass with this hot grease.
2: That's your niece. Why would you do that?
3: Okay, why would you be out there fighting her like that? Ain't nobody got time for all that.
2: You ain't going to call the police?
3: What am I calling the police for? I'm the police.
1: You fried chicken, and you are the police, too?
3: Who is this?
1: This is Dee Dee.
3: What are you doing over there?
1: I ain't doing nothing but letting you know something right now. You on the Mad Minute, girl.
5: Yeah. Yeah.
1: It's a joke.
3: You're not going to get you.
1: No, your niece is not on the way, so save your grease. Turn it off. Mama, what's the deal, though? Where are you working at where you going to throw some grease on somebody?
3: I work at Church's Chicken.
1: Okay. Mm. You work at Church's. And so, but you also said you were the police, too, so do you do security?
3: I'm going to be anything if they come up here on this job.
1: Mm. I know that's right. Y'all give it up for LaKendra and her mama.
0: Get in on the fun and prank call someone you know. 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
1: All right, it is Friday. Dee Dee in the morning. Trey G's here and comedian J.J. Williams said we got to get into the hot topics because did you hear what happened to Ray J yesterday on live stream? Y'all heard what happened? I need to know if it's real or is it attention seeking. Let's get into it now. Here we go.
0: Crazy, scary, and hilarious. Hot topics.
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0: Only on Dee Dee in the morning.
1: So yesterday, you know, we were talking about, and you saw it all over the news, where there was a flight going from Dubai to Israel.
3: Right.
1: The co-pilot of this plane takes out a knife and starts stabbing the pilot.
3: The pilot.
1: The pilot gets enough energy to open the door and tell everybody, help, this dude trying to kill me. The plane plunges 17,000 feet. A plumber goes in. It sounds like, it don't even sound real, does it? The plumber, who's a guy on there, he don't fly no planes. He goes in, grabs the plane, saves everybody almost.
4: It almost sounds like a Drewski skit.
1: Don't it? It do. Hold on a second. Two other guys who were just there as passengers are airline pilots. They come in and save the day and land the plane.
4: Yeah.
1: Now, the pilot is speaking out. Take a listen.
5: Overnight, that captain spoke for the first time from his hospital bed on a video call with India's prime minister. He said he was on the floor, still under attack, when he told himself to go for one last push to open the door because, quote, I was not going to let the others die. The co-pilot is from Oman. Netanyahu says the attacker never should have been on that flight because Israel bans pilots from countries it has no ties with, and Israel has no diplomatic ties with Oman.
1: Now, that's interesting.
4: Very interesting.
1: Yeah, he like.
4: I was trying to digest that.
1: Yeah, if you have no ties with us,
4: you ain't supposed to fly no planes that be going over our country.
3: Now, who did the pilot check on him?
4: Right.
3: Who did the check on him?
1: That's what I'm wondering.
3: Right. How you get through like that?
1: But also, you don't let nobody. That's kind of an interesting.
4: Right. That's a rule. Well, who came up with that rule?
1: But you know what? Your president is doing that right now. You heard what they said? He's sitting here talking about who doesn't need to have nuclear weapons. I think they said, how come Iran can't have nuclear weapons or so on other countries?
4: Yo.
1: But Kim Jong-un got it. And you know what your president said? Because Kim Jong-un likes me and I like him.
4: Shut up.
1: So he gets to have a nuclear weapon. So
4: that's insane.
1: Now, y'all hear that, right?
4: But he don't like the rest of us.
1: Right. They don't get to have one.
4: Right.
1: Certainly, unless you have a relationship with him, then you get to have a nuclear weapon.
4: Right.
1: Do y'all hear this?
3: That's crazy.
1: Midterms are coming up. Vote.
3: Yes.
1: All right, let's move on.
3: Yes.
1: Rick Ross, let's talk.
4: The boat was in some trouble. He was in the jail the other day. You know, it came out, it was reported that he was arrested for strangulation, is what they were saying. After the reports of his ex, Jasmine Kendrick's coming out saying that he bust her lip while they were in a relationship together. Well, now Rick Ross was, I believe he was in the car on this one, if I'm not mistaken. And he was saying, listen, these charges are fabricated and they lies.
6: Foremost, I need silence. First and foremost, I am totally innocent of these fabricated allegations made against me. I'll be in Dubai tomorrow, Paris Saturday, and I plan on having a bowl of rigatoni with heavy marinara Sunday. I repeat, rigatoni, heavy marinara.
7: Rick, are these charges?
6: Thank you all for your time.
7: Rick, give us one second.
6: Enjoy your day. Thank you.
7: They're not true. Thank you.
4: He was actually being interviewed by reporters straight outside the jail.
3: Yeah.
4: He literally walked outside the jail straight to reporters on that clip.
1: He's taking advantage of the situation, not understanding the seriousness. Hey, Rick, it is October. It is Domestic Violence Awareness Month. And it would be nice if you said something about that and said, yeah, these are fabricated. I would never put my hands. But instead, you want to talk about a plate of rigatoni. Dude, if you don't get your big ass.
4: Crazy.
1: Like, these are serious allegations.
4: Very much so. And I do think that he could have been a lot more serious. Right. Is with it in that moment, but I think there's only but so much he can say legally.
1: Right,
4: you know what I'm saying?
1: Yeah, but one of the words he can say real good is fabricated. I know he ain't used that word before in a sentence
4: fabricated.
1: In 3 months.
4: Ever. Hell. You should have saw what he had on.
1: Oh, Lord.
4: The fabric that he had on.
3: Fabric he had on.
4: Something that he hadn't used before.
1: Fabricated. Finally, Ray J, what's going on?
4: Yeah, so Ray J was on stream the other day, and you know, after he announced that he had some health issues with his heart, he actually had a medical issue live on stream. They had to give him care.
8: But with that being said, if he wants to go over to the hospital, we have an ambulance on the way. We get him over to the hospital.
9: Absolutely.
8: And that's it pretty much.
9: That's what I say.
8: Okay, yeah. Sounds good. Just make sure nothing like that is happening right now.
9: Thank
8: okay.
9: The
8: current address.
9: 23238. Did he leave anything next year? Did he leave anything?
10: I got a phone.
9: Okay. Belinda, next time Ray need one of these for his phone. Oh yeah, I got a phone. Ray, I'm not going to hear that. I mean, I will hear that all the way to the hospital. I will hear that all the way to the bed of the hospital. But you know what? That is timeout.
4: Yo, what you heard was the ambulance live on stream getting him together medically. They were checking his blood pressure and getting ready to transport.
1: Yeah, so what was wrong? Did they ever say?
4: They haven't said yet. They haven't said yet. But, you know, of course, he said that he has heart issues. His heart is operating at, what, like 70%, 20%, something like that? Yeah, so, yeah.
1: Okay. Says got something and this to do was with
4: real. That's what they say. But, you know, a lot of this stuff through streaming, you just, and Ray J especially, he always trying to set something up and feel like, so, they say it was real, though.
1: Okay, all right. Listen, those are your hot topics. Coming up next hour, a couple went out on a date, find out how it went. I'm talking about date fail.
4: Uh-oh.
1: On the way to Dee Dee in the morning.

0: All right, it's Didi in the morning. Looking for Trey G right now to find out what's trending with Trey.
1: Hey, so we heard the story about the Atlanta worker who got their $600,000 input in his account mistakenly, right?
2: Right.
1: Mm-hmm. And then they sued him to try to return it. Well, now there's a guy out of Texas that found $128,514 sitting outside a Bank of America ATM in Texas. And guess what he did?
0: What?
1: He turned
0: it in?
1: He turned every single dollar.
2: Oh, hell.
0: How much? How much?
1: It was $128,514 is how much it was. And he turned every single penny in.
0: And what'd he get for it? They give him anything?
1: You know what? It's funny that you say that because now it's going viral what he got. They said he just got a thanks a lot. A lot of people would have done the same.
2: Hell to the no.
1: Literally all he got.
3: I would have found that money on top of that ATM machine and then looked at the camera. Y'all going to have to come get me.
1: Now, they did say if he had kept the money, it would have resulted in arrest and criminal theft charges, is what they said. So,
2: y'all left it.
0: Thank you. It's finders keepers.
1: That's not how
2: losers weepers.
0: Come on now.
1: This is the real world, people.
0: Yeah, but this is the real world. When I was a kid, somebody told me that was the rule. Finders keepers. Losers weepers.
1: You ain't no kid no more.
3: Yeah. I'd have found $2 on the floor. I'm supposed to turn that in?
0: Yeah, right?
3: Really?
0: No.
1: Come on. After a certain amount, though, you know it's considered theft at that point.
0: No, it ain't. It's considered
2: finders keepers, losers weepers.
0: Well, we don't understand about that rule.
3: Oh, so they don't want to weep. That's what it is. They don't want to weep.
0: I believe that's one of the commandments.
1: For real. Commandments.
3: That's in the Constitution.
1: You stupid.
0: All right, coming up next hour, a couple went out on a date, find out what happened, date fail, and play our $1,000 mini game next. It's Didi in the morning.
4: I'm Bree Wood with BIN News Now. Vice President J.D. Vance is urging voters to give Republicans more time to deliver results ahead of the midterm elections.
5: I think every single person who voted for us in 2024 could find something where they wish maybe congressional Republicans had gone further.
4: In an interview on Fox News, Vance said immigration remains his top issue and argued the GOP needs 2 more years to continue its agenda. Sonny Hostin is facing backlash after discussing the Cornell University sexual assault case on The View. Hostin argues the accuser's reported alcohol and drug use may help explain why prosecutors initially declined to bring charges, while critics accuse her of victim blaming and minimizing the allegations. And the Trump administration is pushing back on claims that it is banning federal loans for certain college degrees. Officials say the new rule is aimed at holding schools accountable for low-earning programs, noting that students in programs that repeatedly fail earnings benchmarks could lose access to federal direct loans. Get BIN News Now on demand 24/7 on the iHeartRadio app.
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9: 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We're damn good, too. But you can't be any geek off the street. 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Earn your keep.

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2: Here's another DD's Day Fail.
3: All right, y'all. We got Eshawn on the line. Hey, Eshawn.
4: All right.
5: Hey, y'all.
3: So, Eshawn, everybody hit us up, and he basically said, what, you met a girl somewhere? Did you meet her online, Eshawn?
5: Yeah, man. So, her name's Tylea. She's amazing. We met each other through the comments and tagged each other and, like, the responses and everything.
3: Mm-hmm.
5: And she asked me out.
4: Mm-hmm. Oh, nice.
5: We meet up at a sushi bar, gold-tier conversation. We had a good time.
4: Mm-hmm. Okay.
5: But the next day, I go to check her socials, and I'm blocked. I can't type in her username, Ty3 Blossom, anywhere. It's like she disappeared.
3: Mm-hmm.
4: Now, can let me make sure y'all say you had a great time when y'all met up, right?
5: Yeah, great time.
4: Now, when you say great time, and you smiling, I mean, is she conversating with you a lot? I mean, are y'all sitting on the same side? Eye contact. You saw the hearts.
5: It was amazing, man. Mm. I thought the third date was guaranteed. Not the second, the third date.
3: See, the third.
6: But we got to ask some probing questions, because I feel like we done heard this before. Did she say y'all had a great time, bro? Or did you say y'all had a great time?
7: That's a good one. That's a good one.
5: I'm saying it, but vibes don't lie.
6: Vibes don't lie. Leon Thomas said it best. Vibes don't lie like a mouth do.
3: All righty. Okay. Hey, listen. Okay, thank you, Trey, for the quote from me. I know it. I love that.
7: What track was that?
6: 16.
3: Okay. I don't know, but I love it. hey, but here, let me ask you this, Eshawn, because, you know, you said you guys met through comments, what, online? Were you on, you were on Instagram, Facebook, what?
5: Yeah, we was on Instagram.
3: So you guys were looking at each other's comments. Now, let me find out. What does she look like? What do you look like? Are you guys catfishing each other?
5: I mean, we both look good. Don't get me wrong.
3: I know. Come on now. Eshawn said, I look good.
5: Yeah, and we met on Instagram, so she knew what I looked like. So there was no way to catfish.
3: Mm-hmm. There was no way to catfish. Then you meet up. Right. You guys go to, you said, a sushi bar. Did you go separately? You guys met each other there?
5: We met there, but I mean, the vibe was... come on, man. I don't know why y'all think it's my fault.
3: Okay, Eshawn. Because normally the person... I'm going to be honest with you, Eshawn. Normally the person that calls always acts like, I don't know what happened.
6: Right.
3: And then we get into the truth. So I'm trying to get to this.
5: It was a vibe.
6: So I'm going to give him the benefit of the doubt. He said the vibes was vibing.
5: Thank you.
6: I'm going to believe that.
3: Hold on a second, guys. You guys met online. So we're saying we're going to ex-catfish it out.
6: Okay.
3: Now you say you didn't have to pick her up, so you weren't... Were you late showing up?
5: No, I was waiting on her. Look her up. Just look her up. Okay. Maybe, I don't know. Just look her up for me.
3: Hey, Eshawn, you called us needing help. I'm trying to help you.
6: You're right. Damn.
3: Okay? Now, here's what I'm asking. Did you show up on time to the sushi restaurant?
5: I was early.
3: Okay.
6: See?
3: Okay. All right.
6: See?
3: What did you have on? Were your pants too tight? Were you having too much cologne?
5: I had on just the right amount of cologne, and I was a little polo. I looked good.
6: You know what I bet happened? I bet her phone just cut off, and she ain't hit my boy back.
3: Hold on a second. How were your nails? Did you have dirt under your nails?
4: I was just finna say it.
5: I mean, I didn't have French tips, but my nails were clean.
6: See?
3: Okay, next one. Let's go to the meal. Did you order anything with crab or shrimp in it, and mouth was just on fire, smelling real fishy?
5: I let her order exactly what she wanted, and we shared.
6: He talking like it really was a vibe.
3: Got another one. You went to a sushi joint now. And so now some people can play real good with them chopsticks and eat real well.
5: I helped her eat with her chopsticks.
3: All right now.
5: And I'm going to tell you what I did, man. I went to the bathroom and handled the check, and she didn't even know until they brought the receipt back.
3: Real gentleman behavior. Well, damn, Eshawn. I'm ready to date you, and I'm married.
6: Shut up.
4: Damn. I'm just trying to find something on. What about you having the earwax?
3: Oh, damn.
4: Booger showing.
3: Damn. All right, this is enough. Okay,
4: damn,
3: fine. We tried everything, Eshawn. Yeah. So I tell you what. Clearly, you don't know. We don't know. We'll have to call her. What's her name again?
5: Tylea.
3: All right, we're going to check in with Tylea to find out why she blocked this dude, y'all, on social media. Coming up, it's DD's Day Fail.
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0: in the morning.
1: All right, it's Didi in the morning along with Trey G and comedian JJ Williamson. Yeah, we got psychic astrologist Kim Allen with
2: Kim.
1: Us. When I tell you, Kim been telling everything about it. She done told JJ what's getting ready to happen. Life is doing good for JJ. Yeah. Comedy's taking off. Other folks are nervous and mad because that man is so good, and now he's not being overlooked.

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0: I'm Bree Wood with BIN News Now. Vice President J.D. Vance is urging voters to give Republicans more time to deliver results ahead of the midterm elections.
1: I think every single person who voted for us in 2024 could find something where they wish maybe congressional Republicans had gone further.
0: In an interview on Fox News, Vance said immigration remains his top issue and argued the GOP needs two more years to continue its agenda. Sonny Hostin is facing backlash after discussing the Cornell University sexual assault case on The View. Hostin argues the accuser's reported alcohol and drug use may help explain why prosecutors initially declined to bring charges, while critics accuse her of victim blaming and minimizing the allegations. And the Trump administration is pushing back on claims that it is banning federal loans for certain college degrees. Officials say the new rule is aimed at holding schools accountable for low-earning programs, noting that students in programs that repeatedly fail earnings benchmarks could lose access to federal direct loans. Get BIN News Now on demand 24/7 on the iHeartRadio app.

0: I'm Bree Wood with BIN News Now. Vice President J.D. Vance is urging voters to give Republicans more time to deliver results ahead of the midterm elections.
1: I think every single person who voted for us in 2024 could find something where they wish maybe congressional Republicans had gone further.
0: In an interview on Fox News, Vance said immigration remains his top issue and argued the GOP needs two more years to continue its agenda. Sonny Hostin is facing backlash after discussing the Cornell University sexual assault case on The View. Hostin argues the accusers reported alcohol and drug use may help explain why prosecutors initially declined to bring charges, while critics accuse her of victim blaming and minimizing the allegations. And the Trump administration is pushing back on claims that it is banning federal loans for certain college degrees. Officials say the new rule is aimed at holding schools accountable for low-earning programs, noting that students in programs that repeatedly fail earnings benchmarks could lose access to federal direct loans. Get BIN News Now on demand 24/7 on the iHeartRadio app.

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0: I'm Amber Payton with BIN News Now. President Trump is weighing in on Tennessee's botched execution of death row inmate Krista Pike, saying execution should not be difficult to carry out.
1: Well, that was an interesting situation, but you're going to have to speak to Tennessee about it.
0: Pike survived two lethal injections Wednesday. Governor Lee has since paused executions in the state for the rest of the year. Former Dallas, Texas police officer Amber Geiger has been released on parole after serving 7 years for the 2018 murder of 26-year-old Botham John. Geiger, who is white, shot the unarmed black man after entering the wrong apartment. A civil jury later ordered her to pay John's family nearly $100 million. And Maryland's black Governor Wes Moore says he would welcome President Trump for a boat tour of the Francis Scott Key Bridge reconstruction site. Moore says the rebuild is moving at unprecedented speed and praised his working relationship with Transportation Secretary Sean Duffy. Get BIN News Now on demand 24/7 on the iHeartRadio app.

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0: 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The Baker Boys are about to enter.
1: Hey! Welcome to the Baker Boys Show. Nick V and Eric V. Every day, we're going to sing a song. Sing along if you know the words.

0: weekend is finally here. 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
1: Yeah, Sia sells half of her catalog.
0: Only half,
1: only half for $180 million.
0: Whoa.
1: Yes, all the big hits. We're going to talk about them coming up next in your Baker Buzz on a Feel Good Friday. It starts right about now.
0: Yep, and Nick V with a mouth love at the end of the show, y'all.
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12: All right, so Nick V is always talking about intellectual property, okay? Things that pay over time, it's going to continue to pay you. Like if you make hit records after hit records, guess what? Down the line, you can get a lot of money like Sia just did.
13: You know the song Chandelier from 2014, yep. Cheap Thrills, Titanium, Unstoppable, Elastic Heart, Breathe Me, Snowman, and so many more. They're not listed here. She sells 50% stake in her music catalog for about $180 million.
12: That's a lot of money. Now, the crazy thing about Sia is she performed with, like, pretty much a mask on.
13: Yeah, her hair. She covers her face with her hair.
12: She covers her face.
13: Yeah, because she didn't want to be noticed when she's out having coffee.
12: Yeah. Oh.
13: You know, she
12: that's
13: just,
12: trickery.
13: She wants anonymity.
12: Yeah.
13: And she's such a big star,
12: right.
13: You know what I mean? But she's, you know, been very private about a lot of different things. She's been through a lot of stuff in her life and her career.
12: Mm-hmm.
13: And now she's worth a lot of money. Congratulations to her. She's going to be receiving $165 million for songs written before her marriage to Dan Bernard, including Chandelier, Titanium, and Cheap Thrills.
12: Those are huge hit records, and you can still play those now, and
13: yes.
12: People love them.
13: It still works.
12: They sing along with them and all that. So
13: I played Titanium at the club on Saturday night. They went crazy. And then I backed it up with the other one with Flo Rida. I think she sings with Flo Rida.
12: Uh-huh.
13: Or a David Guetta song as well.
12: Is it Wild Ones?
13: Wild Ones.
12: Yeah, that's a big one.
13: They loved it.
12: Yeah.
13: So congratulations to Sia, $180 million for only half.
12: That's your Baker Buzz.

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1: You know, I'm on these dating apps, Nick V. Now, everybody puts their preference on there, whether they want to be monogamous or they want to have an open relationship or what they're into and all that. I seen something on somebody's profile that just made me turn my head like a dog.
0: What?
1: Like, huh? Well, I was like, what?
0: Zoinks?
1: What does that even mean?
0: Yeah, let's talk about it coming up next.

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4: So if you guys have ever joined a dating profile or anything like that, you get a chance to say what you're into. Mm-hmm. You like monogamy? Are you into open marriage? Are mm-hmm. you into threesomes? What are you into?
5: Yeah, and I seen this one dating profile and it just made me scratch my head. I'm like, what does that mean?
4: You had to go look it up?
5: No, I didn't even look it up. I wanted to get your take on all what right, it means, right, okay? Because right. I think you might know.
4: Let me see.
5: So this one woman said she wanted ethical non-monogamy.
4: Okay.
5: What does that even mean?
4: All right, well, let's look it up, Eric.
5: No, I'm asking you.
4: Meaning that we're not going to be together, only just us, like a couple. It's going to be open. I'm going to have other people, but it's going to be ethical. You're going to know about it. I'm going to tell you about it.
5: Okay.
4: So ENM, also called consensual non-monogamy, is an umbrella term for a relationship style where everyone involved agrees in advance to have multiple romantic or sexual partners.
5: Now, see, I didn't even know how to even go about this. Like, what does this mean?
4: There's a meaning for everything.
5: Ethical non-monogamy.

0: I'm Amber Payton with BIN News Now. The NAACP and other civil rights advocates are urging San Francisco, California schools to do more about anti-black language.
1: We've suggested it be in all the schools, so all the cultures can appreciate one another.
0: The group rallied after an alleged racial slur at Lincoln High School and wants the district to better track incidents and how they're handled. The Justice Department is accusing UCLA's law school of illegally using race in admissions. The DOJ says black and Latino applicants were favored over white and Asian applicants between 2023 and 2025, violating federal law and the Supreme Court's affirmative action ruling. An Atlanta Dream star, Angel Reese, has been named the WNBA's 2026 Defensive Player of the Year. Reese averaged more than 12 rebounds and nearly 2 steals per game this season. She and the Dream begin their semifinal playoff series on Sunday. Get BIN News Now on demand 24/7 on the iHeartRadio app.

0: say you're planning a family vacation. You know, you're supposed to go and vacate, have a good time with the family, do some activities, but sometimes there's things that go wrong.
1: Oh, yeah, like this particular situation right here. A dad says his kid found a sex toy in the hotel room, and it ruined their vacation.

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19: So you've been planning this family vacation for months.
20: Saving months.
19: Booking the hotel, doing the research. What are the favorite beaches? All these activities you can do. And one thing will ruin your entire trip.
20: Now, during a visit to a theme park in Central Florida, Mike Gross was shocked when his 3-year-old daughter walked up to him while they were in the resort room. And she said, Daddy, what is this?
19: Oh, no.
20: Is this a present?
19: Oh.
20: Actually, it was not. It was a tool.
19: Yeah.
20: For females. It ended up being, that Gross described, a used vibrator, guys.
19: Oh, no.
20: Yeah, the father reported the incident to the resort immediately, but he didn't hear anything back that night or the following morning. For Gross, the vacation was ruined.
19: Yeah.
20: And he later filled out a security report. Weeks later, Gross was offered $1,300 and a free future stay.
19: Hmm.
20: But it came with the catch that he wasn't allowed to speak publicly about the situation involving, I'm not even going to say it out loud where it was.
19: Yeah.
20: I don't want to get sued. You should check everything
19: maybe
20: first.
19: Maybe inspect the room before you let your kids in.
20: Yeah.
19: Maybe, huh?
20: Right after you inspect the bed for bed bugs.
19: Oh, man.

0: 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We're the Baker Boys.
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3: Now let's get into this ethical AI, right?
4: Yeah, I guess so. For the second time in a matter of months, OpenAI paused the development of its frontier AI models after revealing even more instances of the experimental systems going rogue and hacking into third-party servers.
3: Ouch.
4: This is not the first time this has happened.
3: No.
4: They stopped the update because it's showing signs of being evil and doing what it wants to do, regardless of you telling it what you want it to do. How do you feel about this? Are you concerned?
3: It's out of my hands. Until they just turn it off. Apparently, there was a secret meeting amongst all the AI folks.
4: It wasn't a secret meeting. It was out there. Everybody signed this declaration of this supposed super intelligence, right?
3: Right.
4: But there was a typo on the piece of paper that they signed.
3: Oh, my God.
4: The United States was not even spelled right, and it's called super intelligence.
3: Oh, my God.
4: Come on.
3: So who made this paper up? Did they prompt it through AI?
4: I don't know who made it up.
3: Does it make the paperwork null and void?
4: I don't think so.
3: Okay.
4: But everybody signed it anyway. But, you know, I've said this before. We're past the point of no return.
3: Really?
4: Yeah, it's done.

0: 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Yes, the Baker Boys.
1: Hey! Welcome to the Baker Boys Show. Nick V and Eric V. Every day, we're going to sing a song. Sing along if you know the words.

0: for some folks that go to jail, it's more like a vacation, if you will.
1: Yeah, yes.
0: I've heard of these things like mob bosses, you know, they get pepperoni pizza, they get everything they want that they get outside the jail.
1: Well, you've seen it in the movies.
0: Yes. Right?
1: It's glorified. Well, anyway, Sean Diddy Combs is moving after reports of his Lux prison accommodations.
0: Lux?
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16: We specifically said no
17: jail. It's not a jail, it's a vacation for Diddy.
18: Yeah, not so fast, Diddy. The FCI Fort Dix is sending him back to special housing unit. So he was sent back to solitary confinement as prison officials investigated his alleged VIP treatment, including
17: what?
18: Paying for massages from other inmates.
17: He likes to be touched.
18: I guess so. Reports claim he also had access to have a smuggled cell phone,
17: yep.
18: Contraband like alcohol.
17: I seen a picture of him on a cell phone in jail.
18: Hennessy cognac.
17: Oh, cool, of course.
18: Custom meals prepared with makeshift heating elements. So Diddy's living his best life, I guess, in prison.
17: No
18: right
17: Ciroc,
18: now.
17: No biscuits and gravy. What else do you want? Diddy, you know, put it on the Diddy menu. Everybody should get, if he's going to be able to do this, everybody should be able to get it to do it.
18: Well, we all know that like regular prison and federal prison is two different things.
17: I don't know that.
18: From what I know, I've never been and I never want to go
17: exactly.
18: To do it, but you know, his luxe accommodations are being flipped.
17: Okay, Diddy VIP, yeah. Basically is what it is.
18: Mm-hmm.
19: This is going out to the Mile High West Side. Denver, baby.

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0: You know, it's Nick V and Eric V, the Baker Boys on a Feel Good Friday. And yeah. if you've heard our show before, you heard us talking about my new dog, our new baby Chihuahua.
1: Nala.
0: Her name is Nala. Mm-hmm. And guess what? Chihuahua fever basically is what's happening. There's Mexico's National Guard now has a Chihuahua recruit.
1: Chihuahua fever.
0: Have you seen it?
1: No.
0: Look it up.

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5: All right, so we got a new recruit, and is the Mexican Army? What is this? National Guard, okay.
6: Yeah. Mexico's National Guard has that new member. It looks very different from its usual working dogs. Mm-hmm. His name is Commando, or Commando is the name of the dog. 13-month-old Chihuahua who weighs in about 15 pounds. That's a big Chihuahua.
5: That is a huge Chihuahua.
6: Well, they had to get the biggest one, right? Anyway, it stands only 8 inches tall. I'm not sure if they're going to be able to do anything.
5: That dog's a little stocky there.
6: Yeah, 15 pounds and only 8 inches tall?
5: Yeah.
6: The National Guard adopted him about 6 months ago after his elderly owners could no longer care for him.
5: All right.
6: Thank you, National Guard in Mexico.
5: Yeah, man.

0: I'm Amber Payton with BIN News Now. The NAACP and other civil rights advocates are urging San Francisco, California schools to do more about anti-black language.
1: We've suggested it be in all the schools, so all the cultures can appreciate one another.
0: The group rallied after an alleged racial slur at Lincoln High School and wants the district to better track incidents and how they're handled. The Justice Department is accusing UCLA's law school of illegally using race in admissions. The DOJ says black and Latino applicants were favored over white and Asian applicants between 2023 and 2025, violating federal law and the Supreme Court's affirmative action ruling. An Atlanta Dream star, Angel Reese, has been named the WNBA's 2026 Defensive Player of the Year. Reese averaged more than 12 rebounds and nearly 2 steals per game this season. She and the Dream begin their semifinal playoff series on Sunday. Get BIN News Now on demand 24/7 on the iHeartRadio app.